you till you love me. I'll fuck you till you love me. I'll fuck you till you love me. 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
1: 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But wait a minute, isn't this...
0: Yeah, yes it is.
1: But I thought the old lady dropped it into the ocean in the end.
0: Well, baby, I went down and got it for you.

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take it to the flow now, ooh. Hoops, spurs, boots. To the flow now, ooh. 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